goes along the lines of saying I shit eggs every day, and I'm tired. 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

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It's going and drying, it's coming outside. 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Yeah,

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How's you and your ex? 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I've got nothing to do with it, but maybe I did. And what if I called you and asked you to kiss me, then text you and asked if you missed me, and aired you after you'd seen me?

You know I'm always kicking fly shit. In the streets recognize, we can vibe, vibe on the cloud so high to the constellations, but I ain't a sci-fi kid. I used to be a quiet kid. The whole world in front of me, kaleidoscope.

taught. Wonder if it would be different if I came from the Bronx. Growing up with the Furious Five and crashing days and Dizzy and M 77 is back in the day. Just know you need the passion to play and have the mic in your hand when you were flashing. He say, hey.

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Ladies, ladies, ladies, ladies. Ladies, ladies, ladies, ladies.

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Mad confusing. We got a lot of risky texts and you asked if I'd left my ex. Well, yes, it was complex. How's you and your ex? Nah, I'm just taking the piss. I've got nothing to do with it, but maybe I did. And what if I called you and asked you to kiss me, then text you and asked if you missed me and aired you after you'd seen me and spoke about compatibility? Yeah, you're just confusing as

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And you guys need to get out of this neighborhood because we don't want to hear it. The whole committee's here. We're all on the same page about this.

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1: 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The breaks, y'all. 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

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A saga girl named Imelda was suspected of being the burglar. 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And they were hearing

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They took her down to the police station and sent for the matron to examine all the clothes that she had on. The matron examined with care. She even made her pull down her long hair. She searched till she couldn't search no more, but her watch now ticking louder than before, and the hearing.

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She said she had an incentive that she could find their watch if given privilege to divest Miss Nelda entirely and search her as if she was crazy. The search was such, so they decided that the matron turned Nelda's inside outside and here.

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That was Immunity. 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

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Yell about cocaine. Shirtless before God. Yell about cocaine.